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Both dirty, both mean. Yes, and the dream was just the same. And I dreamed your dream for you, and now your dream is real.

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He spoke the Fifth and Euclid Avenue was real, precious. 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How precious. It's a pity that you bruised my hip, cause

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I want to tell you one thing. Okay. 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You're on my side? The concert is cancelled. You don't believe me? Yes or no? That sounds indecisive. Yes or no? You don't believe me? See, I'll tell you the situation. On the tour, on every gig, what has happened is that the band versus me. So every time we do this number, what we're relying on is me relying on you. Because you know I love you. I want to be smart, you know. Really? Yeah, but what about this band? Boo! What about this band? Yeah. Good folks, good home folks, yeah. Nice. Do you believe me? Do you believe them? Good. It's a win! I never did nothing, but I was...

The Rock doesn't drink or smoke. Just the way looks and talks will make you choke. A big belly in a tight AC/DC jersey. He's no Superman, but try to hurt me.